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0: 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I'm tired.
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1: 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That's it. 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Step 3, use MeetID. 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And then step 5, exercise all you want. And remember, you control your membership. We call it power to the people.
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1: 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And I made it back with my eyes closed. With my eyes closed. 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